such a jerk, yeah. A tear jerker. You're such a jerk, yeah. These surfaces are shiny. Anything wipes off them. These surfaces are hard. Nothing seems to mark them. Breakfast ends at 10 a.m. Do you think we could be through by then? 'Cause breakfast is inclusive.

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0: taking out the liquor, I'm sending back the wine. 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
1: Patrick Watson.
2: A cover that's better than the original version? Oh, very easy. And Donnie Darko, they covered Mad World. It's the best cover of all time. It's so much better than the original. It's unquestionable.

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1: But this one is mine. 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
8: That's such a lie. 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

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I better cut this off, don't wanna fuck it up. I only take up a little of the collapse in space. I better cut this off, don't wanna fuck up the place.

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I better cut this off. Don't wanna fuck up the place.

0: And when we act, we create our own reality. And while you are studying that reality,
1: judiciously, you will act again, creating other new realities that you can study too.
0: And that's how things will sort out. History's actors.

ask him. Not to intervene when it came to you. Well, not to touch a hair in your head.